0: Pinecone Palooza.
1: Hello, explorers! Welcome to Park and Hike TV. I'm Ranger Nat, here with Birda. So, why is today special, Birda?
2: Today, we celebrate legendary woodsman Lawrence Pinecone at Pinecone Palooza!
1: And it wouldn't be Pinecone Palooza without the art show.
2: You said it, Ranger Nat. Our artists are all making images of Lawrence Pinecone using different artists' tools. Ori is using a paintbrush and paints. Colorful. Billy is using pine cones and glue. Unusual. And Grandma and Timmy are making a sculpture of Lawrence Pinecone from stone. Is this the finished sculpture?
3: Finished? We couldn't even get started.
4: What are we gonna do?

0: a treat! The Mecha Builders are here!
1: Let's give them a big pinecone palooza welcome!
0: Yay! I love you!
2: Thank you! What's going on, Bertha?
1: It's pinecone palooza! We have exhibits and a big art show.
3: Mecha Builders, over here!
2: What's up, Timmy and Grandma?
4: We're so glad you're here. We need your help. Timmy and I want to make a Lawrence pinecone sculpture out of this stone.
5: Wait a minute. What's a sculpture?
4: A sculpture is a kind of art. You take something solid, like this stone, and carve it by chipping pieces away.
3: Then what you're left with is a sculpture. We've been trying and trying and trying to knock pieces off.
4: But it just doesn't work.
3: And if we don't do it soon, we're gonna miss the art show. Huh.
2: Don't worry, Timmy. We're here to help. Mechas, we've got a problem to solve.
5: Okay, Mechas, let's help Timmy and Grandma find a way to carve their sculpture out of stone.
2: Oh, can we see your hammer, please, Timmy? Yeah, me a hammer expert, you know.
3: Mecha Cookie Monster wants to see my hammer? Well, yeah.
2: Oh, thank you so much. Oh, boy, this is a good hammer, Timmy. Yeah, me love this. You know, it might just be a little too small for this big stone. But we can use...
3: Your handy hammer hand?
2: You read me mind, Timmy. Handy hammer hand. Yahoo! There. Sculpture of Lawrence Pinecone. Oh, boy, sorry. Ha. Guess me don't know me own strength. Ha ha.
5: Your hammer hand has a big flat end, so it just smashed the stone into pieces.
4: We need to be cutting the stone.
1: Today we can only use tools that Lawrence Pinecone used back in the old days. Come on, let's go check it out.
6: This is how Lawrence Pinecone would chop firewood.
2: Oh, that's a very nice hammer. And a thingy with one big flat end and one small pointy end.
6: You mean a wedge?
2: Yes, that's exactly what me mean. That's exactly what me mean, right?

0: page that could cut stone.
1: A witch that can cut stone. Wait a minute! I know what we need! We need a chisel! Check it out! A chisel is a type of wedge used to cut wood or rock. It has a small, pointy edge that goes on the wood or rock, and a big flat end you hit with a hammer to push it in. Using the chisel to take off small pieces is how a sculpture is made.
2: If you're looking for a chisel, look no further than Lawrence Pinecone's original toolbox. Check this out.
3: We can use Lawrence Pinecone's original chisel?
2: Well, sure. And this.
0: Lawrence Pinecone's original hammer.
2: Make sure to take good care of them.
4: Attention, all artists! It's almost time to start the art show!
5: Yay!
6: The art show!
5: Oh no!
0: Tammy, we gotta get this sculpture done fast!
3: Yes, let's do it!
1: Okay, we have our chisel with a small pointy end.
7: And we have our hammer to hit the chisel's big flat other end.
8: Oh, yes, and we have a stone! That me broke into tiny little pieces.
1: We need to find another stone for our sculpture. And fast. Mechas. And Timmy.
4: Yeah.
1: And Grandma. Let's find that stone.
3: Everyone, come here. I want to make our sculpture from this stone. Lawrence Pinecone deserves a really, really big sculpture.
0: Let's do it!
5: Yeah!
0: There you go, Lawrence. Ready, Timmy?
3: Ready.
0: It's chipping away the rock.
3: But it's such a tiny amount. It's going to take too long to carve this giant rock.
8: Well, you know who could carve a giant rock fast.
3: The Mecha Builders, if you go giant, right?
8: Oh, me love this kid. Me was just about to say that.
1: Go, Mecha Big!
7: Go, Mecha Bigger!
8: Go, Mecha Giant! Remember the rule, when Cookie Clock gone, we shrink to normal size.
1: We're gonna need a bigger chisel for a rock this big. Since we don't have one, maybe we can make one.
7: What can we use to make one?
8: Me wondering. Huh? Whoops. Me think me broke something.
7: Hey, that thing has one flat end.
1: And one pointy end. It's a giant chisel.
8: Me made a giant chisel?
1: You betcha, Cookie. Okay, team, we got a sculpture to carve.
8: Yeah!

0: Uh-oh, time's up!
1: Oh, no! The nose isn't right! There, all done!
2: Grandma, that was awesome!
1: Oh, we did it! We solved the problem! We used a chisel, which is a type of wedge, to carve a sculpture in stone of Lawrence Pinecone.
2: Now let's get back to the art show before it ends.
3: Okay, here we go. For our first piece in the art show, Ori's painting.
4: Looks great, Ori.
5: Nice job, Ori.
3: Next, Billy has made Lawrence Pinecone out of pine cones.
2: Yeah! Ooh.
3: And for our final artists... Oh, they're not here. Wait, is this their sculpture of Lawrence Pinecone?
2: That's not it. We made a sculpture with the Mecha Builders. Quick, everyone, come this way.
1: Oh, yeah!

0: our sculpture of Lawrence Pinecone. There.
1: Wow.
2: Yes.
3: Oh, that's one big, cute little nose.
4: It sure is.
2: Yes.
5: It's amazing. It's stupendous. How did you do it?
4: First, we planned it. We thought about ways to solve the problem.
6: Then we tested it. We tried different ideas and didn't give up.
7: Then we solved it. We found a solution and saved the day.
6: Someone else needs our help.
7: Time to bounce.

0: Keep it down. You're going to scare it away.
1: Ooh.
2: Hello.
3: Hey.
4: Whoa. Ranger Ned, what was that?
0: It's right here in the ranger guide.
5: Yes, there it is.
0: That's the ultra-rare big-footed cave bird. Its favorite food is...
6: Me guessing really big pine cones?
0: You betcha. It eats the seeds found inside pine cones. It's harmless and never, ever, ever comes out when people are around.
4: Then I wonder why it's out now. Maybe we should check on...
6: Good idea. What did me trip on?
0: Hey!
5: It's another one of those things. And look, there's another one like it over here.
0: What are these? Very mysterious.
6: Hi again, big birdie.
4: I think it's trying to tell us something. Let's follow it. Ranger Nat, we're going to check on a cave bird.
0: Okay.
5: And I'll try to figure out what these mysterious things are.
4: What's it doing now?
6: Hey, that's like a door. A pretty heavy door.
7: It wants to bring pine cones in there, but the door won't stay open.
4: I'm going to help it.
8: Hello, cave bird. We're the Mecha Builders, and we're here to help.
4: Let me try opening that door for you.
8: Stretchy arms! This is heavier than...

0: door not open. That's a problem.
1: Yeah, when it comes back with another basket full of cones, how will it get them inside?
2: Well, I'll just stay right here and help it again.
1: Well, what about tomorrow? Oh, and the day after that, and the day after that, and the...
0: That sounds like a lot of holding door thingy.
2: Well then, Mickas, we've got a problem to solve. We need to find some other way we can hold this door open so it doesn't keep closing.
1: Oh, Mecha Elmo thinks he has a tool for this. No. Almost. Sticky tape. Mecha Elmo will take the door open for the cave bird.
0: Oh, hey, Mecha Elmo, me think that plan will really stick.
2: Mecha Cookie, can you help me hold the door open so Mecha Elmo can tape it?
1: Look at that!
0: Wow!
1: Mecha Elmo used his tape to solve the problem!
0: Or not.
1: It looks like the door is too heavy, and the tape isn't strong enough.
2: It was a good try. This is a really heavy door, so maybe we need to find something heavy and strong to keep it open. Nothing heavy and strong here.
1: Nothing heavy and strong here.
0: Nothing heavy and strong here. Wait a minute. Oh, here. Big rock. Okay, everybody, push. Oh, maybe me could move this big, heavy rock easier. If me go giant. Go, Mecha Giant. Ah, hey, look at this. Not so big and heavy when me giant.
2: Remember the rule. When your cookie clock is gone, you'll shrink to normal size.
0: Right. Got it.
3: What are they? Huh?
0: You still working on that, Ranger Nat?
3: Yeah. And man, am I puzzled.
0: Alrighty, Cave Bird. Day is saved. Cowabunga! Time's up!
1: Yay! The rock is heavy and strong enough to hold the door open. We did it!
2: Go on in, Cave Bird. Try it out.
1: We tried taping the door open, but that wasn't strong enough.
0: Yeah, and the big rock is strong enough, but it's so big it blocked the doorway, and the cave bird can't get in.
2: Don't worry. We'll find another way to solve the problem. We always do. Oh, the big rock is still blocking the door. Come on, Mechas.
0: What happened? Why did the rock stop rolling?
1: Oh, it's because of this tree stump. Yeah, it's keeping the rock from moving.
2: Hey, that tree stump is like a wedge. Check it out. Sometimes things don't stay in place. A wedge is a tool that helps hold an object in place, like a door.
0: Me wonder if we could use wedge to keep door open.
2: And it won't block the door.
4: Let's find a wedge.
5: Woohoo! I solved it.
0: Huh?
5: Mecha Builders, come see this.
2: What's up, Ranger Nat?
5: These pieces fit together.

0: Cavebird seems so happy to see this.
1: You're right. Do you think this is the Cavebird's doorstop?
2: Maybe. And maybe it got knocked apart and then it wouldn't hold the door anymore.
0: Well, come on. Let's put this wedge under the door and see if it can keep it open. With me, Handy Hammer Hand. Hi-ya-ho! Wedge in place. And Cavebird is able to go in and out of door.
2: We did it! We solved the problem. We used the wedge to hold the heavy door open so that Cavebird can get in and out. I'm so happy we could help you. Aww, you're welcome.
1: And tell me how you did it so I can record it in my guidebook.
2: First, we planned it. Ways to solve the problem.
3: Then we tested it. We tried different ideas and didn't give up.
0: Then we solved it. We found a solution and saved the day.

0: two words written by Book H. Q is for quacking.
1: Q is for quacking.
0: Q is for quail.
1: Q is for quail.
0: Q is for quarter.

0: is for quarter.
1: Q is for queen.
0: Q is for queen.
1: Q is for question.
0: Q is for question.
1: Q is for quickly.
0: Q is for quickly.
1: Q is for quiet.
0: Q is for quiet.
1: Q is for quilt.
0: Q is for quilt.
1: Q is for quiz.
0: Q is for quiz.
1: Q is for squirrel.
0: Q is for squirrel.
1: Picture glossary. Quacking. Quail. Quarter. Queen. Question. Quickly. Quiet. Quilt. Quiz. Squirrel.
2: Let's read it again.
1: Q is for quacking. Q is for quail. Q is for quarter. Q is for queen. Q is for question. Q is for quickly. Q is for quiet. Q is for quilt. Q is for quiz. Q is for squirrel.
2: I hope you had a great time with me. Let's get together again next time.

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Today, the first episode of Let's Go to Mongolia! 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Are you ready?

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Light green. 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These are the traditional clothes of Mongolia. Pink. Pink. Silver. Silver. 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Purple. Traditional clothes. Traditional clothes. When I go to the Mongolia, I can see the Mongolian flag and the desert. I can wear traditional clothes. Mongolia, Mongolian flag. Desert, traditional clothes. What is this? Perfect. This is desert. Desert. Desert. What color is this? Great job. This is silver. Silver. Silver. Time's up. You can see this program again on the following website: www.ebse.co.kr. Next, we will learn episode 2 of Let's Go to Mongolia. 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

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I have tried everything. Bedtime stories, her Bobo, even a hot water bottle. Nothing seems to be helping her. When you were a little bear, how did you sleep? You sure it will work?

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0: little brother George. This is Mummy Pig. And this is Daddy Pig. Peppa Pig. Granny Sheep, Lou's in.
1: It is a lovely sunny day at Susie's house. Peppa and Susie are playing in the spare room.
2: Susie, you're very lucky to have a whole room just for playing in.
3: Yes, I know.
4: Ah, okay, fine.
3: Mummy, what are you doing?
4: I'm clearing this room.
3: Why?
4: Granny Sheep is coming to live with us.
3: So will there be three of us in the house?
4: Yes.
3: Hooray! When does Granny Sheep get here?
4: Cousin Charlotte is bringing her over now.
1: Charlotte Sheep.

0: Granny Sheep have arrived.
1: Hello, Granny.
2: Ooh, what a lot of stuff.
3: Yes, Peppa, there's loads of it.
4: Hello, my little lambs.
1: Granny! I am not a little lamb. I am Peppa Pig.
4: Of course you are, my darling.
5: Mum, we might not have room for all this.
4: I'm sure we'll find room. There. See?
5: Oh, thank you, Charlotte. The lamp can go in the corner.
6: OK.
4: Oh, but it needs room to breathe.
1: It can't breathe, Granny. It's a lamp.
4: Ah, c'est magnifique. Now, you two go and play whilst we move everything in.
1: OK.
4: If that could go upstairs, please.
5: Okay.
1: It will be nice with your granny living here.
7: Left a bit. I've got it. Right a bit.
1: Yes, she can play with me when my mummy is busy.
7: Oh, dear.
2: Is your mummy busy a lot?
1: Yes, she works.
2: Does your granny work?
1: No, she just plays. She likes drawing pictures and making things.
0: Granny Sheep has moved in.
1: Wow!
4: Up a bit, left a bit. There. Bellissimo. Thank you, my darlings. You've worked very hard. Now, take a little break.
1: What a lot of stuff.
2: It looks so old.
4: Darling, it comes from a lifetime of extraordinary adventures. This tapestry was given to me by an old friend in Kashmir, handcrafted by the finest artisans.
1: My granny tells stories with big words, but it's okay because you don't have to listen.
4: No. I need somewhere to make things.
1: You don't need to make things, Granny. We can buy them. It's easy. You just click a button on Mummy's computer.
4: No, I need to make things, Susie. You could make things too. I think you might enjoy it. Darling, I need a room to make things in.
5: Oh, there's no more room in the house, Mum.
1: What about the attic? But it is a bit scary up there, Granny.
0: The attic is very dark.
4: Oh, it is perfect! Please bring up the rest of my things. Now, what would I like to make? I would like to make a cup of tea.
5: Don't worry, Mum. I'll make tea. You sit down.
4: Wunderbar.
5: Oh, where has the kettle gone?
0: There are a lot of Granny Sheep's things in the kitchen.
4: You're taking a very long time to make the tea, my dear. Let me help. 3 cups of tea, a cake, and orange juice for my little lambs.
1: I'm Peppa Pig.
4: Enchanté, my dear Peppa.
0: Peppa and Susie love that Granny Sheep has moved in. Everyone loves that Granny Sheep has moved in.

0: Cool. Okay, now let's change colour.
1: Changing colour is tricky. I wish there was a rainbow-coloured yarn.
0: Oh, tell me about it. I'm on a quest to find rainbow yarn.

0: What's a quest?
1: A quest is like a journey a hero goes on.
0: How does a quest start?
1: Well, usually the hero starts at home. They're nice and comfortable. But then adventure calls.
2: All right! Who's coming with me to Mackenzie's house?
0: No thanks, Dad. Mum's teaching me how to crochet.
2: Well, just you and me, Bingo. Come on, let's go!
3: I am not interested in that.
0: Why are you going to Mackenzie's house?
2: Curry swap.
0: What's curry swap?
2: It's where you swap curry. I've made a Rogan Josh and Mackenzie's dad has made a beef rendang. I swap a bit of mine for a bit of his, then we have two curries.
0: Oh.
2: But I need Bingo to carry the Peshwari gnome.
0: Oh, Mum, it's a quest.
1: Yeah, a curry quest.
4: This episode of Blue is called Curry Quest.
2: Come on,
0: no.
2: Bingo.
1: Usually the hero finds a reason not to go on the quest.
0: I want to stay with my mom!
1: But something always changes their mind.
2: Okay, fine, stay. But you know what Mackenzie's mum has? Face paints!
0: Face paints!
2: Hey, Bingo! Peshwari Nam!
1: And so the quest begins.
0: And what happens on the quest?
1: Well, the hero is out in the wide world now. All sorts of challenges pop up.
2: Hey, I didn't say you could use both legs.
0: What?
2: You heard me. You only get to use one leg.
3: Hee-hee, I can't hop the whole way.
2: Toughen up, kid. This is a curry swap.
3: Hee-hee, okay.
2: And who said you could walk forwards?
0: What?
1: Sometimes the hero meets friends on the way.
2: G'day, Doreen.
5: Hi, Bandit. Hi, Bingo. Oh, something smells good.
3: It's a Peshwari naan.
2: Doing a curry swap.
5: Lucky you. You looking forward to tomorrow, Bandit?
1: The friends often warn the hero of the danger ahead.
0: Danger?
5: You're not going through the park, are you?
2: Yeah, why?
5: Oh, there's a magpie protecting his nest. He swooped me earlier. Look! Ooh. The trick is not to take your eyes off him. If he thinks you're looking at him, he won't swoop.
3: Okay.
5: Oh, my bus is here.
1: There's always danger on a quest. Otherwise, it's not a quest.
2: Oh, there he is.
3: Why does he want to swoop us?
2: He's just being a good dad. He thinks we're trying to hurt his eggs.
3: But we're not.
2: I know, but he doesn't know that. Just walk with me and remember what Doreen said.
3: Don't take your eyes off him.

0: rub my neck any further.
1: Walk backwards.
0: But I can't walk backwards, remember?
1: Come on, come on. Woo, that was close.
0: Look, Dad, we're here.
2: Dairy Swamp! Woo!
3: After facing the grave danger, the hero arrives at where they were going.
0: Here you go, the Nine of Peshmari.
4: Cheers, Bingo.
5: Would you like your face painted, Bingo?
0: Yes, please.
5: I'm glad you're here, Bingo. I'm on the face painting stall at the school fair, so I need to practice. I'm not very good, I'm afraid.
6: Hey, Bingo!
0: Ah, is that the end of the quest?
3: Not yet. Usually here, some secret is revealed, and the quest takes a turn.
6: Bingo, you get to go to the airport tomorrow.
0: Airport? I'm not going to the airport.
6: Yeah, you are. Your dad just told my dad he has to fly to work and he's going to be gone for ages.
0: What?
5: Mackenzie?
1: So you wait till the end to put the curry leaves in.
0: Dad, are you flying away to the airport tomorrow?
1: Oh, yeah, I am.
0: How long are you gone for?
1: Just 6 weeks.
0: How long is 6 weeks?
1: It's 6 weekends.
0: Oh, that's forever.
3: It's here that the true challenge of the quest is revealed.
1: We have to head back now, Bingo.
0: We can't. I don't want to go past the magpie. And I don't want you to leave.
1: I'm sorry, mate. I don't want to go away, but I have to.
3: But just when things seem the saddest...
5: Bingo! I've got the perfect face paint for you! You want to know a secret, Bingo?
0: Yes.
5: I'm thinking of not doing the face painting stall this weekend.
0: Why?
5: Because I'm not very good at it, am I? Mackenzie's meant to be a cheater.
6: Am I?
0: But then no one will be able to get their faces painted.
5: No, I guess not.
0: Well, I think you have to do it.
5: Even though I don't want to?
0: Yes, even though that.
5: Yeah, you're probably right. What do you think? I think I'm getting better.
1: See you, Border Collies. Enjoy the curry.
7: See ya.
2: Good luck with the magpie.
3: Now, every good hero learns a few things on their

0: request.
1: Mackenzie's mum, can you face paint one more thing?
2: Ready?
3: Yeah!
0: Armed with everything they've learned along the way, the hero faces their ultimate test. The end.
2: You're my hero, Bingo.

0: should go on quests anyway. They seem dangerous.
1: Well, they usually don't, remember?
0: Oh, yeah.
1: But that's what makes them heroes. They go anyway.

0: must be nice being so many different colours. I'm just grey, grey, grey.
1: Cheer up, Nine. You never know when your luck will...
2: I heard a noise. A wizard's den.
1: This must be your lucky day, Nine. Draw a number in the air. That many colours you will share.
3: Draw a number?
4: You can draw me if you like.
5: I think it means draw a number like these. Our numberlings. And a number one is one straight line going down. One colour.
4: We're all red. One colour isn't very exciting. Let's try three. Make a curve just like me

0: then one more, and you've got three.
1: What colourful stripes.
2: Ooh, that's funny.
0: Three colours each. So, who's next?
1: I'm the largest here. That means the most colours. A loop, and then a downward line. That's the way to make a nine. Nine colours. Beat that.
3: That looks like fun. Can I have a go? Round in a loop like an empty hoop. Make zero. Zero colours. Oh, whoops.
0: Where's everyone gone?
4: Oh, yes. Oh, sorry. Octoblock, breathe. 1, 2, 3, 4, 5, 6, 7, 8. Breathe.
5: That's better.
3: Oh, I'm sorry. The wand turned us all zero colours and itself too.
0: The wand? Where is it?
3: I don't know. Someone bumped into me and I dropped it.
0: Oh, maybe there's a counter spell in here. Aha! You'll stay invisible until you draw your number with this quill.
3: My number's easy to remember. Round in a loop like an empty hoop makes zero. Nothing to see here.
0: My turn. One line down like a stick makes a one. That was quick. Over to you two.
2: I can't remember how my number looks. I'll be invisible forever.
1: We could copy our numbers from the bookcase. Quick!
0: Oh, gosh!
3: Our numbers! Let's trace them together. Round in a loop like an empty hoop, make zero!
0: One line down like a stick makes a one. That was quick.
2: One curve down is what you do, then straight across to make a two.
0: Make a curve, just like me, then one more, and you got three.
5: Down and right, off once more, cross the line, that's a four.
6: It's working, it's working.
0: Down and around, then a line up high. High five.
3: Start with a curve, round with a swish. That's the way to make a six.
1: A line in the sky and down to the ground. That's how Lucky Seven's found.
5: An S to start, looking great. Loop back up and there's your eight.
1: A loop and then a downward line. That's the way to make a nine. And what fine figures we all make!
7: Hooray!

0: Good morning, Sue. Good morning, Bob. How are you?
1: I'm good. A little bit tired.
0: Already?
1: Yeah.
0: What time do you get up?
1: Up?
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2: 네, 오늘은 우리가 저는 7시에 일어나요. 이걸 영어로 말해볼게요. 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We need to grab our magic box. So here it is. Ta-da! 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Very short. Please spell it out with me. G-E-T-S-U-R-A-N-G.

0: 7 o'clock. What time do you get up? At 7 o'clock. What time do you get up? At 7 o'clock. Let's do it once again, a little bit faster. 1, 2, 3, 4. What time do you get up? At 7 o'clock. What time do you get up? At 7 o'clock. What time do you get up? At 7 o'clock. All right, let's do it one final time, really, really fast. What time do you get up? At 7 o'clock. What time do you get up? At 7 o'clock. What time do you get up? At 7 o'clock. Well done, guys. What time do you get up? At 7 o'clock. Now, let's go and play some games. Time to guess today's magic words. Question number one. 되다를 영어로 뭐라고 할까요? How would you say that in English? Just 3 letters long, and the word sounds like let, pet, and wet. The first letter of the word is G. 되다 in English is, of course, G-E-T. Get. Get. Get up. What time do you get up? I get up at 7 o'clock. And so on. Moving on to question number 2. 일어나다를 영어로 뭐라고 할까요? How would you say that in English? Just 2 letters long. And the word rhymes with cup, pop, and yup. 일어나다 begins with the letter U. 일어나다 in English is U-P, up. Up. Get up. Wake up. And so on. 네, 우리가 이렇게 get up, 이 일어나다 라는 뜻이라는 걸 알았으니까 let's go back to the dialogue and finish it up with the actual time. Good morning, Sue.
1: Good morning, Bob. How are you?
0: I'm good. A little bit tired.
1: Already?
0: Yeah.
1: What time do you get up?
0: I get up at 7 o'clock.
1: Alright guys, what time do you get up? I get up at 7 o'clock. What time do you guys really wake up? Please write your own sentences with the right answer. Thank you for hanging out with me today. I hope you learned many new words and expressions, had some fun with me. If you did, please join me again next time. But until then, please take care. Bye-bye.

0: Hello, everyone. Welcome to Kevin's Cartoon English. 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Let's go, go, go.
1: 어? What's going on?
2: Oh, sorry, Kevin. I think I unplugged the cord by mistake.
1: Christine, why are you unplugging the cord?
2: Well, I watched a TV show and it said that you should unplug the cords that you are not using.
1: Oh, I see. You should be more careful next time.
2: Oh, sorry. Were you doing something important on the computer?
1: I was filling out an application for a new job. I think I have to do it over again.
2: Oh, I'm terribly sorry. I will help you fill out the application again.
1: It's okay. I can't write anything right now because I'm so distracted. Well, on second thought, I think it would be good to start over again.
2: Ah, I love your positive attitude. Let's do this together. Let's concentrate.
1: Great! If you're really sorry, you can get me a nice cup of coffee.
2: You got it! I'll make you some coffee right now.
1: Be careful! Don't trip and unplug the cords.
2: Don't worry! No more mistakes for me!
0: All right. 카툰 재밌게 잘 보셨나요? 저와 함께 복습 go, go, go! 자, 케빈이 무언가를 열심히 작성을 하고 있군요. 어? 그런데 화면이 꺼졌어요. 어? What's going on? 이게 무슨 일이지? 그러자 크리스틴이 Oh, sorry, Kevin. 케빈, 미안해. I think I unplugged the cord by mistake. 나 잘못하다가 이거 전기 코드 뽑은 것 같아. 그러자 케빈이 Christine, why are you unplugging the

0: What's going on?
1: Oh, sorry, Kevin. I think I unplugged the cord by mistake.
2: Christine, why are you unplugging the cord?
1: Well, I watched a TV show and it said that you should unplug the cords that you are not using.
2: Oh, I see. You should be more careful next time.
1: Oh, sorry. Were you doing something important on the computer?
2: I was filling out an application for a new job. I think I have to do it over again.
1: Oh, I'm terribly sorry. I will help you fill out the application again.
2: It's okay. I can't write anything right now because I'm so distracted. Well, on second thought, I think it would be good to start over again.
1: Ah, I love your positive attitude. Let's do this together. Let's concentrate.
2: Great! If you're really sorry, you can get me a nice cup of coffee.
1: You got it! I'll make you some coffee right now.
2: Be careful! Don't trip and unplug the cords.
1: Don't worry! No more mistakes for me!
3: 네, 여러분, Kevin's Cartoon English 재밌게 잘 보셨나요? 저도 재밌게 잘 봤습니다. 자, 여러분, 다 까먹으셔도 좋습니다. 오늘의 핵심 표현만 꼭 외워주세요. 뭐였죠? 집중하세요, 집중. 집중하세요.
2: That is right. Let's concentrate. Okay, guys. See you next time.

0: 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It's not good. 같은으로 정답 확인해 볼게요.
1: Kevin, why are you still here? Aren't you going to work?
2: Oh, I'm not going to work starting today.
1: What? What do you mean?
2: I quit. I don't think this job suits me.
1: Oh, I see. That's too bad. That's too bad. That's too bad.
2: It's okay. I haven't found what I'm looking for. Don't worry.
1: All right. I'm sure you'll find something.
2: I'm going to do a HOMT. Wanna join me?
1: HOMT?
2: Home training, you know, exercising at home.
1: Aha! You mean a home workout.
2: That's right. I have to keep moving my body at a time like this.
1: Oh, of course. You're always confident and work so hard. I admire you.
2: Thanks, I appreciate it.
1: I was going to have some beer and chicken, but you need to work out, so I'll eat alone.
3: Hey, what are you talking about? A home workout and chicken and beer are two different things. Should we leave now?
1: Okay, yes, let's go. Oh, I'm starving.
3: Oh, 배고파, 가자.
0: Hello, everyone. 카툰으로 배우는 생생한 영어, 카툰 English 2.0의 니콜입니다. 오늘도 만나서 반가워요. 여러분은 평소에 주로 어떤 운동 하시나요? 저는 계단 오르내리기, 또 뒤꿈치 들었다 내렸다 하기, 스트레칭 등을 주로 하는데요. 케빈도 일을 쉬는 동안 집에서 홈트를 하려고 한답니다. 홈트 잘 기억해 두시고요. 그런데 케빈은 왜 일을 그만두게 되었을까요? 오늘도 재미난 카툰 속에 생생한 영어 표현 꽉 담았습니다. 우리 한 장면씩 함께 해요.

0: excited to see you here. 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Yes? Alrighty then, let's do it!
1: Hey there, everyone! The title of our first story is Pigs in My Garden. Uh-oh, Farmer Betty has a problem. The pigs are in her garden. The dog and crow try to help, but they can't. I wonder who can get the pigs out of her garden. First, let's look at some words. Pig, pig.
2: A pig says, oink, oink, oink, oink.
1: Garden, garden.
3: Hey, pigs, get out of the garden.
1: Crow, crow.
0: Ooh, the crow is flying.
1: Bee, bee. A bee buzzes. Bzzz. Now, let's see who is the hero of the story.
0: Okay, guys, should we get started? Let's go!
4: Pigs in My Garden. Help, cried Farmer Betty. Pigs got into my garden. I'll help, said Crow. Crow flew into the garden. Caw, caw, she said. But the pigs didn't go. I'll help, said Dog. Dog ran into the garden. Ruff, ruff, he said, but the pigs didn't go.
5: I'll help, said Bee.
4: You are too little to help, said Farmer Betty. Bee flew into the garden.
5: Buzz, buzz, she said.
4: The pigs ran out. You are not too little to help, said Farmer Betty.
0: Let's read it again.
4: Pigs in My Garden.

0: Help, cried Farmer Betty. Pigs got into my garden. I'll help, said Crow. Crow flew into the garden. Caw, caw, she said. But the pigs didn't go. I'll help, said Dog. Dog ran into the garden. Ruff, ruff, he said. But the pigs didn't go.
1: I'll help, said Bee.
0: You are too little to help, said Farmer Betty. Bee flew into the garden.
1: Buzz, buzz, she said.
0: The pigs ran out. You are not too little to help, said Farmer Betty.
2: I'm having so much fun. How about you?
3: Me too. I'm having a great time.
2: Should we read some sentences from the book together?
3: Cool. That's a great idea.
2: Read out loud. Pigs got into my garden. Pigs got into my garden. Pigs got into my garden. Pigs got into my garden. But the pigs didn't go. But the pigs didn't go. But the pigs didn't go. But the pigs didn't go. You are not too little to help. You are not too little to help. You are not too little to help. You are not too little to help.
4: Huh? Huh?

0: time to read our book now.
1: Wow, I can't wait. I wonder what we're going to read.
0: I'm sure you'll like it. Let's find out. The title of our next story is Millie, Molly, and I Love You. I love you. I love you. Do you say I love you to your mom, dad, brother, or sister? You should. We should say I love you to the people we love. Now, let's look at some words and sentences from the story. Often. Often. I think we need to say, I love you more often. I think we need to say, I love you more often. Past. Past. Millie and Molly passed Aunt Maud in her vegetable garden. Millie and Molly passed Aunt Maud in her vegetable garden. Love. Love. We love you, Father Brownlee. We love you, Father Brownlee. Nicest. Nicest. That's the nicest thing I've ever heard. That's the nicest thing I've ever heard. Now, let's see who Millie and

0: Molly, say, I love you too.
1: Are you ready to dive into the book? Let's do it!
0: Millie, Molly, and I Love You by Jill Pitar, illustrated by Chris Morrell. We may look different, but we feel the same. On December the 5th, Goldie died of old age. You have looked after her beautifully, comforted Miss Blythe. But did you ever tell Goldie you loved her? Millie and Molly shook their heads. I think we need to say I love you more often, Miss Blythe said softly. Everyone loves to hear it. Millie and Molly nodded. Miss Blythe took care of Goldie and gave Millie and Molly a hug.
2: We love you, Miss Blythe, they said.
0: I love you too, Miss Blythe said warmly. On the way home, Millie and Molly bumped into Farmer Haggerty walking Pennyroyal to the vet.
2: We love you, Farmer Haggerty, they called.
0: Farmer Haggerty smiled from ear to ear.
3: You've made my day, he said. I love you too.
0: Millie and Molly passed Aunt Maud in her vegetable garden.
2: We love you, Aunt Maud, they said.
4: Good heavens, said Aunt Maud with a start. I love you too.
0: Bush Bob came around the corner with his parrot.
2: We love you, Bush Bob, called Millie and Molly.
3: Well, aren't I the lucky one? Said Bush Bob with a smile. I love you too!
0: Millie and Molly met Dr. Smiley bustling along with his black bag.
2: We love you, Dr. Smiley, they said.
0: Dr. Smiley stopped short with a little cough and a smile.
3: I love you too, he said.
0: Millie and Molly found Maxter's mother standing at the end of her driveway looking anxious.
2: We love you, they called.
0: Well, well, well, said Maxter's mother slowly. I love you too. And then along came Father Brownlee.
2: We love you, Father Brownlee, said Millie and Molly.
5: Bless you both,
0: said Father Brownlee with a bigger smile than usual.
5: I love you too.
0: Old Frosty was raking leaves in his garden.
2: We love you, called Millie and Molly.
3: That's the nicest thing I've ever heard, said Old Frosty with a blush. I love you too.
0: Millie and Molly found Mr. Limpy collecting his paper.
2: We love you, Mr. Limpy, they said.
3: My little rays of sunshine, Mr. Limpy said warmly. I love you too.
0: And then Millie and Molly saw Marmalade and Tomcat waiting for them at the gate.
2: We love you, Marmalade and Tomcat, they said as they swooped them up.
0: Marmalade and Tomcat had heard it all a million times before. They just closed their eyes and purred.
6: Let's read it again.
0: Millie, Molly, and I Love You by Jill Pitar,
3: Illustrate

0: narrated by Chris Morrell.
1: We may look different, but we feel the same.
0: On December the 5th, Goldie died of old age.
1: You have looked after her beautifully, comforted Miss Blythe.
2: But did you ever tell Goldie you loved her?
1: Millie and Molly shook their heads.
3: I think we need to say I love you more often, Miss Blythe said softly. Everyone loves to hear it.
1: Millie and Molly nodded.
0: Miss Blythe took care of Goldie and gave Millie and Molly a hug.
2: We love you, Miss Blythe, they said.
3: I love you too, Miss Blythe said warmly.
0: On the way home, Millie and Molly bumped into Farmer Haggerty walking Pennyroyal to the vet.
2: We love you, Farmer Haggerty, they called.
0: Farmer Haggerty smiled from ear to ear.
4: You've made my day, he said. I love you too.
0: Millie and Molly passed Aunt Maud in her vegetable garden.
2: We love you, Aunt Maud, they said.
5: Good heavens, said Aunt Maud with a start. I love you too.
0: Bush Bob came around the corner with his parrot.
2: We love you, Bush Bob, called Millie and Molly.
4: Well, aren't I the lucky one? Said Bush Bob with a smile. I love you too.
0: Millie and Molly met Dr. Smiley bustling along with his black bag.
2: We love you, Dr. Smiley, they said.
0: Dr. Smiley stopped short with a little cough and a smile.
4: I love you too, he said.
0: Millie and Molly found Maxter's mother standing at the end of her driveway looking anxious.
2: We love you, they called.
3: Well, well, well, said Maxter's mother slowly. I love you too.
0: And then along came Father Brownlee.
2: We love you, Father Brownlee, said Millie and Molly.
6: Bless you both,
0: said Father Brownlee with a bigger smile than usual.
6: I love you too.
0: Old Frosty was raking leaves in his garden.
2: We love you, called Millie and Molly.
4: That's the nicest thing I've ever heard, said Old Frosty with a blush. I love you too.
0: Millie and Molly found Mr. Limpy collecting his paper.
2: We love you, Mr. Limpy, they said.
4: My little rays of sunshine, Mr. Limpy said warmly. I love you too.
0: And then Millie and Molly saw Marmalade and Tomcat waiting for them at the gate.
2: We love you, Marmalade and Tomcat, they said as they swooped them up.
0: Marmalade and Tomcat had heard it all a million times before. They just closed their eyes and purred.
7: That was a great story. Let's think about the story. Let's review.
0: It's time for review and to take a short quiz. It's true or false.
8: Farmer Hegarty told Millie and Molly to say, "I love you" more often. Farmer Hegarty told Millie and Molly to say, "I love you" more often.

0: Fen. Oh, no, no, it's false. It was Ms. Blythe who told Millie and Molly to say I love you more often. Everyone was happy to hear I love you from Millie and Molly. Everyone was happy to hear I love you from Millie and Molly. True or false? Of course, it's true. Everyone was so happy to hear I love you from Millie and Molly. Great job, everyone.
1: I hope you had a great time with me. Let's get together again next time.

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Come on, let us imagine that we are there and hear the sound of the roaring waves. Whoosh, whoosh. Now imagine the sound of the seagulls. Now imagine all the sea creatures swimming around us. Swim, swim, swim. Ouch! What? Wow, we have some very strong imaginations. Come on, let us see more about the ocean today on Sesame Street. Whoa.

0: the neighborhood. 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Oh, look, Dorothy. He has Big Bird and Simon.
1: Hi, Elmo. Hi, Dorothy.
0: Hi, Big Bird. Hi, Simon. Oh, Dorothy says hello, too.
1: Just taking Simon out for his afternoon walk around Sesame Street.
0: Ah, we'll have fun.
1: We will. Come on, Simon.
0: Bye-bye. Yeah, that does look like fun.
2: Calm down, Stella. Bubble, bubble, this way.
0: Hi, Grover. What is Grover doing?
2: Oh, I am a cute and furry dog walker. Huh? I have that bubble heel. I am taking these cute and furry doggies for a walk around Sesame Street. Perhaps they are taking me.
0: Oh, boy. Bye, Grover. Bye, puppies. Was that Dorothy? You wish you could move all around Sesame Street, too?
3: Did somebody make a wish?
0: Oh, hi, Abby. Yeah, Dorothy just wished that she could move around Sesame Street and not be stuck in her bowl.
3: Oh, well, maybe I can help.
0: Abby can?
3: Well, I'm a fairy, and fairies love to grant wishes.
0: Oh.
3: Let me see. I got it. Uh-huh. To help Dorothy get in motion, change Sesame Street to Sesame Ocean.
0: Look at this! It's like an underwater Sesame Street!
3: It's not just Sesame Street anymore, Elmo. It's Sesame Ocean!
0: Yeah! A magical ocean!
1: Club, club, club!
0: Is a bird fish and Simon is a doggy fish.
1: Come on, Simon.
3: Oh, look!
0: An elderfish and the puppies are guppies.
2: You need to slow down, my cute and scary little guppies. I can barely keep up with you.
0: Wow!
4: What? Haven't you ever seen a merman before?
0: Wow, this is so incredible, Abby. Oh, and the best thing is, now Dorothy can swim

0: Okay, Dorothy's excited.
1: Yeah. Okay, Dorothy, let's go. Woo! Explore. Okay, Thelma. Oh, boy. Dorothy! Dorothy! Oh, no. Elmo doesn't see Dorothy anywhere, Abby.
0: Oh, don't worry, Elmo. We'll swim all around Sesame Ocean. We'll find her.
1: Oh, that's a good idea. Come on, let's explore.

0: that is, that's an orange sea cookie.
1: What's a sea cookie?
0: Oh, sea cookie just happened to be favorite food of the Cowabunga Cookie Shark.
2: Oh, let me guess. You're a Cowabunga Cookie Shark.
0: Maybe this answer your question. Cowabunga! Come back here with me, sea cookie.
1: The cookie shark is chasing us. Why is it chasing us?
2: Because you still won't eat a sea cookie.
1: All right. There you go.
0: Oh, cowabunga! It stay crunchy even in water.
2: Phew, that was close.
1: Yeah. Oh, but Elmo Fish can't give up. He has to find Dorothy.
2: Well, I think we need more clues. What else can you remember about Dorothy?
1: Well, she's orange. Oh, and she moves really fast.
2: Okay, so we need to look for something that's orange and moves really fast.
1: Okay, let's look.
2: Okay.
1: You see something orange that moves fast, say, glub, glub. What's that? Did you see something?
2: Glub, glub, glub, glub.
1: Hey, it's something orange that moves fast. Come on. Wait, Abby, you know, Elmo thinks that that's Dorothy. Come on in.
3: Hey, get off my chest.
1: Oh, but you're not Dorothy.
3: Do I look like a Dorothy? The name's Oscar the Crab, and I don't like people bothering me.
1: Boy, Oscar the Crab is grouchy, just like Oscar the Grouch.
2: Yeah.
3: No, I'm not. I'm crabby, just like Oscar the Crab. Now scram!
1: Abby, Fish Elmo's never going to find Dorothy.
2: Well, you can't give up, Elmo. You just need another clue. What's something else you can remember about Dorothy?
1: Well, let's see. Yeah, she's orange, and she moves fast. Mm-hmm. Oh, and she's a fish.
2: Well, that's it. Okay, we got to remember something that is orange, that moves fast, and is a fish.
1: Yeah, come on! An orange fish that moves fast, say, glub, glub. What's that? Do you see something? Oh, Elmo doesn't see anything.

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1: Oh, hi, Elmo.
2: What's that sound?
1: I don't know, but let's find out.
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1: No worries, Miss Crunchington. We got our best and brightest and a lookout.
2: Nom, nom, nom, nom. Nom, nom, nom, nom.
1: Cookie Monster! Don't eat the sand.
2: Yeah, but Pecan Sandy Beach, so delicious.
1: Focus, Cookie Monster. Because if the crumb somehow gets past us, well, that is a mess I do not want to clean up.
2: Me got wonderful question. What crumb look like again?
3: He looks like this.
2: Oh, yeah, you know, me remember a little better after me have little cookie snack.
1: Cookie Monster! Focus. And watch out for the crumb.
2: Me will do that. Yes, the crumb will never get by me.
4: Pardon me. Yeah, sorry.
2: Well, wait a minute.
4: What?
2: Me have to make sure you not the crumb. Oh, let me see here. Same nose as crumb. Same ears as crumb. Same eyes as crumb. Something tell me you the crumb.
4: Oh, don't be silly. I have crab claws. I'm a cute little crab. Snap, snap, snap.
2: Oh, yeah, now me see difference. Yeah, okay. Have fun at beach, little crabby.
4: Okay.
2: Okay.
4: Now to mess up Lady Crunchington's relaxing day at the beach with my typhoon macaroon. Whoopsies.
5: Oh, oh, oh, my, this is a problem. Oh, look out.
2: No worry. Oh. Me, excellent swimmer.
1: Cookie Monster, you can't just run into a macaroon typhoon. You need to stop and think it through.
2: Yeah, but how we get Lady Crunchington?
6: Oh, I'm getting a clue. If we want to get her out of that water, we need some kind of board.
2: Board, me got it. Cardboard. Cowabunga. Oh, that not work at all.
1: You gotta stop and think it through. We need a board that works in water.
2: Yeah, yeah, yeah, but what other kind of board is there?
6: Bringing up board images now.
7: Oh, that's an ironing board and a checkerboard and a surfboard.
2: Me on it. Me use ironing board. Cowabunga! Oh, ironing board not work either. Oh, what me doing wrong?
1: You have to stop and think it through, Cookie Monster. What kind of board can work in water?
2: Checkerboard! Wait a minute. Me better stop and think. Yeah. Oh, checkerboard used for playing game and surfboard used in water. Me need surfboard. Come on, smart cookie.
5: Wow. Over here.

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1: 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But I'll be back. Mm-hmm. It's the crumb. Let's get him.
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8. 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It's the number 8. 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How many seahorses are there? 1, 2, 3, 4, 5, 6, 7, 8. 8 seahorses. 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Let's count them. 1, 2, 3, 4, 5, 6, 7, 8. 8 jellyfish. Wow. Sea stars. 1, 2, 3, 4, 5, 6, 7, 8. 8 sea stars. 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I have 8 arms. 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

0: Today, Elmo and Tango are in the dog park. And look, Tango is climbing the doggy ramp. Oh, good girl, Tango.
1: With a yo, oh, and a yo, hee hee. A pirate's life is the life for me. 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
0: Huh? 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
1: Oh, I am only pretending to be a pirate. But I am on a real treasure hunt. You see, long ago, a pirate's doggy named Barkbeard buried his treasure in this very dog park. And now I, Pirate Grover, am going to find it with my trusty treasure map!
0: Wow!
1: Yep, I just have to follow this map, and it will lead me right to the treasure. Oh! I am fine. But my map is not. It is all muddy. Oh, dear. I cannot read it. Now the treasure will stay lost forever.

0: Grover. 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
1: You will? Oh, thank you, my fellow buccaneers. Or should I say, barkaneers.
0: Oh. Come on, pirates. Let's investigate.
1: It looks like the treasure is buried next to a shape with three sides and three angles.
0: It's a triangle. Where does Elmo see a triangle? Has three sides and three angles like a triangle. Oh, Elmo wonders. What if that rock is the triangle on Grover's map? Let's try digging for the treasure. Oh, hi, Dax. You can dig too.
1: Did you find the treasure?
0: Oh. Well, let's keep looking for more triangles. We have to solve the mystery.
1: A triangle. Where could there be a triangle?
0: That tree has three sides and...

0: Squeaky Ball? This is not the treasure.
1: This mystery is very mysterious. But we can't give up. We have to find the treasure.
0: No, it is hopeless. We will never find that triangle.
1: There's no time to play on the doggy ramp, Tango. We have to solve the mystery. Wait a minute. That doggy ramp has three sides and three angles like a triangle. Elmo wonders, what if the doggy ramp is the triangle on Grover's map? Come on, let's try digging.
0: Oh boy, this is it. We have found the buried rope.
1: Wait, the rope is attached to something.
0: The treasure!
1: Yay! We solved the mystery!
2: Shake your tail and stomp your feet. Tango, hear the doggy treat.
0: We finally found Barkbeard's buried treasure. Now, let us see what's inside. Doggy toys!
1: Bye-bye!
3: Amazing sea creatures like Oscar the Crab.

0: Two Words, written by Book H. Q is for quacking.
1: Q is for quacking.
0: Q is for quail.
1: Q is for quail.
0: Q is for quarter.
1: Q is for quarter.
0: Q is for queen.
1: Q is for queen.
0: Q is for question.
1: Q is for question.
0: Q is for quickly.
1: Q is for quickly.
0: Q is for quiet.
1: Q is for quiet.
0: Q is for quilt.
1: Q is for quilt.
0: Q is for quiz.
1: Q is for quiz.
0: Q is for squirrel.
1: Q is for squirrel.
0: Picture glossary. Quacking. Quail. Quarter. Queen. Question. Quickly. Quiet. Quilt. Quiz. Squirrel.
2: Let's read it again.
0: Q is for quacking. Q is for quail. Q is for quarter. Q is for queen. Q is for question. Q is for quickly. Q is for quiet. Q is for quilt. Q is for quiz. Q is for squirrel.
2: I hope you had a great time with me. Let's get together.

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I have tried everything. Bedtime stories, her Bobo, even a hot water bottle. Nothing seems to be helping her. When you were a little bear, how did you sleep? Sure.

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0: Brother George. 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And this is Daddy Pig. Peppa Pig. Granny Sheep moves in.
1: It is a lovely sunny day at Susie's house. Peppa and Susie are playing in the spare room.
2: Susie, you're very lucky to have a whole room just for playing in.
3: Yes. I know.
4: Ah, okay, fine.
3: Mummy, what are you doing?
4: I'm clearing this room.
3: Why?
4: Ooh, Granny Sheep is coming to live with us.
3: So will there be three of us in the house?
4: Yes.
3: Hooray! When does Granny Sheep get here?
4: Cousin Charlotte is bringing her over now.
1: Charlotte Sheep and Granny Sheep have arrived.
2: Hello, Granny.
5: Ooh, what a lot of stuff.
6: Yes, Peppa, there's loads of it.
7: Hello, my little lambs.
2: Granny!
5: I am not a little lamb. I am Peppa Pig.
7: Of course you are, my darling.
4: Mum, we might not have room for all this.
7: I'm sure we'll find room. There. See?
4: Oh, thank you, Charlotte. The lamp can go in the corner.
8: Okay.
7: Oh, but it needs room to breathe.
3: It can't breathe, Granny. It's a lamp.
7: Ah, c'est magnifique. Now, you two go and play whilst we move everything in.
2: Okay.
7: If that could go upstairs, please.
4: Okay.
2: It will be nice with your granny living here.
8: Left a bit. I've got it. Right a bit.
3: Yes, she can play with me when my mummy is busy.
8: Oh, dear.
5: Is your mummy busy a lot?
3: Yes, she works.
5: Does your granny work?
3: No, she just plays. She likes drawing pictures and making things.
1: Granny Sheep has moved in.
2: Wow!
7: Up a bit, left a bit. There. Bellissimo. Thank you, my darlings. You've worked very hard. Now, take a little break.
3: What a lot of stuff.
5: It looks so old.
7: Darling, it comes from a lifetime of extraordinary adventures. This tapestry was given to me by an old friend in Kashmir, handcrafted by the finest artisans.
3: My granny tells stories with big words, but it's okay because you don't have to listen.
7: No, I need somewhere to make things.
3: You don't need to make things, Granny. We can buy them. It's easy. You just click a button on Mummy's computer.
7: No, I need to make things, Susie. You could make things too. I think you might enjoy it. Darling, I need a room to make things in.
4: Oh, there's no more room in the house, Mum.
3: What about the attic? But it is a bit scary up there, Granny.
1: The attic is very dark.
7: It is perfect. Please bring up the rest of my things. Now, what would I like to make? I would like to make a cup of tea.
4: Don't worry, Mum. I'll make tea. You sit down.
7: Wunderbar.
4: Oh, where has the kettle gone?
1: There are a lot of Granny Sheep's things in the kitchen.
7: You're taking a very long time.

0: To make the tea, my dear. Let me help. 3 cups of tea, a cake, and orange juice for my little lambs.
1: I'm Peppa Pig.
0: Enchanté, my dear Peppa.
2: Peppa and Susie love that Granny Sheep has moved in. Everyone loves that Granny Sheep has moved in.

0: Okay, now let's change color.
1: Changing color is tricky. I wish there was a rainbow colored yarn.
0: Oh, tell me about it. I'm on a quest to find rainbow yarn.
1: What's a quest?
0: A quest is like a journey a hero goes on.
1: How does a quest start?
0: Well, usually the hero starts at home. They're nice and comfortable. But then adventure calls.
2: All right! Who's coming with me to Mackenzie's house?
1: No, thanks, Dad. Mum's teaching me how to crochet.
2: Well, just you and me, Bingo. Come on, let's go!
3: I am not interested in that.
1: Why are you going to Mackenzie's house?
2: Curry swap.
1: What's curry swap?
2: It's where you swap curry. I've made a Rogan Josh and Mackenzie's dad has made a Beefrendang. I swap a bit of mine for a bit of his, then we have two curries.
1: Oh.
2: But I need Bingo to carry the Peshwari nun.
1: Oh, Mum, it's a quest.
0: Yeah, a curry quest.
4: This episode of Bluey is called Curry Quest.
2: Come on, Bingo.
0: Yeah. Usually the hero finds a reason not to go on the quest.
1: I want to stay with my mum.
0: But something always changes their mind.
2: Okay, fine, stay. But you know what Mackenzie's mum has? Face paints.
3: Face paint!
2: Hey, Bingo, Peshwari nun.
0: And so the quest begins.
1: And what happens on the quest?
0: Well, the hero is out in the wide world now. All sorts of challenges pop up.
2: Hey, I didn't say you could use both legs.
3: What?
2: You heard me. You only get to use one leg.
3: Hee-hee, I can't hop the whole way.
2: Toughen up, kid. This is a carry swap.
3: Okay.
2: And who said you could walk forwards?
3: What?
0: Sometimes the hero meets friends on the way.
2: G'day, Doreen.
5: Hi, Bandit. Hi, Bingo. Oh, something smells good.
3: It's a Peshwari nun.
2: Doing a curry swap.
5: Lucky you. You looking forward to tomorrow, Bandit?
0: The friends often warn the hero of the danger ahead.
1: Danger?
5: You're not going through the park, are you?
2: Yeah, why?
5: Oh, there's a magpie protecting his nest. He swooped me earlier. Look.
2: Ooh.
5: The trick is not to take your eyes off him. If he thinks you're looking at him, he won't swoop.
3: Okay.
5: Oh, my bus is here.
0: There's always danger on a quest. Otherwise, it's not a quest.
2: Oh, there he is.
3: Why does he want to swoop us?
2: He's just being a good dad. He thinks we're trying to hurt his eggs.
3: But we're not.
2: I know, but he doesn't know that. Just walk with me and remember what Doreen said.
3: Don't take your eyes off him.

0: turn my neck any further.
1: Walk backwards.
0: But I can't walk backwards, remember?
1: Come on, come on. Woo, that was close.
0: Look, Dad, we're here.
2: Jerry Swap! Woo!
3: After facing the grave danger, the hero arrives at where they were going.
0: Here goes the Nine of Peshmari.
4: Cheers, Bingo.
5: Would you like your face painted, Bingo?
0: Yes, please.
5: I'm glad you're here, Bingo. I'm on the face painting stall at the school fair, so I need to practice. I'm not very good, I'm afraid.
6: Hey, Bingo!
0: Is that the end of the

0: not yet. Usually here, some secret is revealed, and the quest takes a turn.
1: Bingo, you get to go to the airport tomorrow.
2: Airport? I'm not going to the airport.
1: Yeah, you are. Your dad just told my dad he has to fly to work and he's going to be gone for ages.
2: What?
3: Mackenzie?
4: So you wait till the end to put the curry leaves in.
2: Dad, are you flying away to the airport tomorrow?
4: Oh, yeah, I am.
2: How long are you gone for?
4: Just 6 weeks.
2: How long is 6 weeks?
4: It's 6 weekends.
2: Oh, that's forever.
0: It's here that the true challenge of the quest is revealed.
4: We have to head back now, Bingo.
2: We can't. I don't want to go past the magpie. And I don't want you to leave.
4: I'm sorry, mate. I don't want to go away, but I have to.
0: But just when things seem the saddest...
5: Bingo! I've got the perfect face paint for you! You want to know a secret, Bingo?
2: Yes.
5: I'm thinking of not doing the face painting stall this weekend.
2: Why?
5: Because I'm not very good at it, am I? Mackenzie's meant to be a cheater.
1: Am I?
2: But then no one will be able to get their faces painted.
5: No, I guess not.
2: Well, I think you have to do it.
5: Even though I don't want to?
2: Yes, even though that.
5: Yeah, you're probably right. What do you think? I think I'm getting better.
4: See you, Border Collies. Enjoy the curry.
6: See ya.
7: Good luck with the magpie.
0: Now, every good hero learns a few things on their quest.
2: Mackenzie's mum, can you face paint one more thing?
4: Ready?
2: Yeah.
0: Everything they've learned along the way, the hero faces their ultimate test. The end.
4: You're my hero, Bingo.

0: should go on quests anyway. They seem dangerous.
1: Well, they usually don't, remember?
2: Oh, yeah.
1: But that's what makes them heroes. They go anyway.

0: must be nice being so many different colours. I'm just grey, grey, grey.
1: Cheer up, Nine. You never know when your luck will...
2: I heard a noise. A wizard's den.
1: This must be your lucky day, Nine. Draw a number in the air. That many colours you will share.
3: Draw a number? You can draw me if you like.
4: I think it means draw a number like these. Our numberlings. And a number one is one straight line going down. One colour.
3: We're all red. One colour isn't very exciting. Let's try three. Make a curve, just like me. Then one more, and you've got three.
0: What colourful stripes.
1: That's funny.
3: Three colours each. So, who's next?
0: I'm the largest here. That means the most colours. A loop, and then a downward line. That's the way to make a nine. Nine colours. Beat that.
5: That looks like fun. Can I have a go? Round in a loop like an empty hoop. Make zero. Zero colours. Whoops.
3: Where's everyone gone?
6: Oh, yeah. Sorry. Octoblock, breathe. 1, 2, 3, 4, 5, 6, 7, 8. Breathe.
7: That's better.
5: Oh, I'm sorry. The wand turned us all zero colours and itself too.
4: The wand? Where is it?
5: I don't know. Someone bumped into me and I dropped it.
1: Maybe there's a counter spell in here. You'll stay invisible until you draw your number with this quill.
5: My number's easy to remember. Round in a loop like an empty hoop. Make zero. Nothing to see here.
4: My turn. One line down, like a stick, makes a one. That was quick. Over to you two.
1: I can't remember how my number looks. I'll be invisible forever.
0: We could copy our numbers from the bookcase. Quick!
5: Our numbers! Let's trace them together. Round in a loop like an empty hoop, make zero!
4: One line down like a stick makes a one.
3: That was quick.
1: One curve down is what you do, then straight across to make a two.
3: Make a curve, just like me, then one more, and you got three.
7: Down and right, off once more, cross the line,

0: That's a 4.
1: It's working. It's working.
2: Down and around, then a line up high. High five. Start with a curve, round with a swish. That's the way to make a 6. A line in the sky and down to the ground. That's how Lucky 7's found.
3: An S to start, looking great. Loop back up, and there's your 8.
4: A loop and then a downward line. That's the way to make a 9. And what fine figures we all make!
5: Hooray! Hooray!

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1: Because she likes to exaggerate.
0: Exaggerate.
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1: Alright, let's review her speaking summary once again.
2: Sometimes I have a bit of a misunderstanding because I exaggerate a lot. Sometimes I have a bit of a misunderstanding because I exaggerate a lot. Sometimes I have a bit of a misunderstanding because I exaggerate a lot.
1: Let's move right on to English on the go.

0: It's time for English on the Go, so we're going to take a look at Kelsey's full clip where she talks to us about how she likes to exaggerate certain situations, and that can lead to many misunderstandings. Let's find out some examples.
1: Just wanna ignite ya!
2: Are you ready? Go!
3: I think when it comes to communicating with people, there are a few things that can make it really easy or really difficult. And one of the things that I usually find is I tend to be, like, I exaggerate a lot, especially if I'm telling a story just to make it more dramatic, because I just like to be dramatic. I just say, like, crazy things. Like, if I'm really hungry, I'll be like, oh my gosh, I haven't eaten in 3 days. I'm so hungry. And there are some people who just get it and they're like, oh man, she's really hungry. And then other people who take it very literally and they just think, wow, Kelsey, you haven't eaten in 3 days. That's really serious. You should probably go to a hospital and get some fluids in you or something. And this usually happens quite a lot between me and my mother, where if something happens and I'll say like, oh, I've been waiting for 10 hours and I still haven't met my friend yet. And she'll be like, what have you been doing waiting for 10 hours? And it makes these really funny situations.
4: 네, 이야기 잘 들어보셨죠? 오늘의 핵심 어휘입니다. 자, 두 개 있는데요. 첫 번째는 과장하다, exaggerate. 그 다음으로 literally라는 단어가 나오는데요. 말 그대로, 문자 그대로 발음 연습 간단하게 해볼게요.
0: Let's practice our pronunciation, starting with exaggerate, exaggerate, exaggerate. Next we have literally, literally, literally. Perfect. How about we take a look at Kelsey's clip once again, but with English subtitles.
3: I think when it comes to communicating with people, there are a few things that can make it really easy or really difficult. And one of the things that I usually find is I tend to be, like, I exaggerate a lot, especially if I'm telling a story just to make it more dramatic, because I just like to be dramatic. I just say, like, crazy things. Like, if I'm really hungry, I'll be like, oh my gosh, I haven't eaten in 3 days. I'm so hungry. And there are some people who just get it and they're like, oh man, she's really hungry. And then other people who take it very literally and they just think, wow, Kelsey, you haven't eaten in 3 days. That's really serious. You should probably go to a hospital and get some fluids in you or something. And this usually happens quite a lot between me and my mother, where if something happens and I'll say like, oh, I've been waiting for 10 hours and I still haven't met my friend yet. And she'll be like, what have you been doing waiting for 10 hours? And it makes these really funny situations.
0: So you're one of those people. It does make conversations much more entertaining.
4: 네, 사실 이야기 나눌 때 그런 과장 때문에 더 재밌기도 한데.
0: It's fun. 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
4: Literally, 아까 이야기한 것처럼 말 mm-hmm. 그대로, 문자 그대로 받아들이는 사람의 경우에는 이걸 또 오해를 할 수 있잖아요. 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
0: Let's start.
3: I think when it comes to communicating with people, there are a few things that can make it really easy or really difficult. And one of the things that I usually find is I tend to be, like, I exaggerate a lot.
0: I think when it comes to communicating with people, there are a few things that can make it really easy or really difficult.

0: 있어라는 의미로 받아들이시면 되겠습니다.
1: And lastly, she says, and it makes these really funny situations.
0: It just 하다가 다시 취소하고 다른 형태로 it makes 여기서 말하는 it는 뭐예요?
1: It is her exaggerating and her mom misunderstanding it.
0: I think so, yeah. Their tendency to misunderstand each other. 그래서 이거 그런 지금 상황이 it makes these really funny situations. 정말 웃기는 상황들이 생긴대요.
1: I agree. Tell us more.
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1: All right. So that was an excellent clip, and I am not exaggerating. How about we review the clip once again?
2: I think when it comes to communicating with people, there are a few things that can make it really easy or really difficult. And one of the things that I usually find is I tend to be, like, I exaggerate a lot, especially if I'm telling a story just to make it more dramatic, because I just like to be dramatic. I just say, like, crazy things. Like, if I'm really hungry, I'll be like, oh my gosh, I haven't eaten in 3 days. I'm so hungry. And there are some people who just get it and they're like, oh man, she's really hungry. And then other people who take it very literally and they just think, wow, Kelsey, you haven't eaten in 3 days. That's really serious. You should probably go to a hospital and get some fluids in you or something. And this usually happens quite a lot between me and my mother, where if something happens and I'll say like, oh, I've been waiting for 10 hours and I still haven't met my friend yet. And she'll be like, what have you been doing waiting for 10 hours? And it makes these really funny situations.
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0: 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Just to make it more colorful, let's add blue. 지금 파란색이 없는데 let's add it. Just to make it more colorful, let's add blue. 큰 소리로 읽어주세요.
1: Just to make it more colorful, let's add blue. One more time. Just to make it more colorful, let's add blue. Great. How about we take a look at the clip for the last time with both English and Korean subtitles.
2: I think when it comes to communicating with people, there are a few things that can make it really easy or really difficult. And one of the things that I usually find is I tend to be, like, I exaggerate a lot. Especially if I'm telling a story just to make it more dramatic, because I just like to be dramatic, I just say, like, crazy things. Like, if I'm really hungry, I'll be like, oh my gosh, I haven't eaten in 3 days. I'm so hungry. And there are some people who just get it and they're like, oh man, she's really hungry. And then other people who take it very literally and they just think, wow, Kelsey, you haven't eaten in 3 days. That's really serious. You should probably go to a hospital and get some fluids in you or something. And this usually happens quite a lot between me and my mother, where if something happens and I'll say like, oh, I've been waiting for 10 hours and I still haven't met my friend yet. And she'll be like, what have you been doing waiting for 10 hours? And it makes these really funny situations.
0: 오늘의 알쏭달쏭 영어 표현 한마디 소개해 볼까요?
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0: 지금 진심이에요?
1: Yeah, like, are you being serious? Are you being serious?
0: 네,
1: this
0: 이렇게,
1: is not an exaggeration, right?
0: 이렇게 물어보시면 됩니다.
1: Right.
0: 그런데 물론 are you serious도 괜찮아요.
1: Oh yeah, are you serious?
0: Are you serious?
1: Are you being serious?
0: 네, 같은 뜻으로 쓰이는데요. Are you being serious도 그 순간에 좀 더 집중을 해서
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0: 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Are you being serious?
1: Yeah.
0: Are you sure you're not exaggerating
1: right?
0: or joking or lying?
1: Yeah, are you serious? Are you being serious?
0: Okay.
1: Perfect. Let's move on to In the Social World.

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Okay, second pose of the week that will help with our digestion. It's going to be frog pose variation, the type of frog pose. So, start by sitting down. We'll go to butterfly. Yeah, I will say that one more time. So, start by sitting down. We'll go to butterfly. Good. You can choose to put your feet close to your body. Or far from your body. I will say that one more time. So you can choose to put your feet close to your body or far from your body. Good. Now bend forward to open up your hips a little bit and breathe. I will say that one more time. So bend forward to open up your hips a little bit. Breathe. Good. If you're ready, slowly come out of the bend and lie down. Yes, like that. I will say that one more time. So if you're ready, slowly come out of the bend and lie down. Yep, good. Now take some time to figure out where it feels best to put your feet. Yeah, I will say that one more time. So take some time to figure out where it feels best to put your feet. So for me, here. Yes? Good. Now you might notice your lower back lifting off the floor. That's okay. I will say that one more time. So you might notice your lower back lifting off the floor. That's okay. Good. Now with your fingertips, massage your stomach evenly throughout. I will say that one more time. So with your fingertips, massage your stomach evenly throughout. Yes? Good. Now this will definitely contribute to better digestion. I will say that one more time. This will definitely contribute to better digestion. Good. Now, after a while, you can do a big stretch that way. I will say that one more time. So, after a while, you can interlace your fingers and do a big stretch. Yay! Now, come up carefully and see if your stomach feels better. I will say that one more time. So, from here, come up carefully and see if your stomach feels better. I hope it does. So that was it. That was frog pose variation with massage on your stomach.

0: everybody. Welcome back to Made in English. 진아킴의 Go-Go Listening. 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
1: Stones with strange shape that make you turn your head. The memories of the tourists who walked here must have piled on the rough rocks. In the far future, how would we look when we meet again?
0: 네, 여러분 잘 보고 잘 들어보셨겠죠? Alright, then here comes today's listening point. First one is stones with strange shape. 아, 특이한 모양의 돌들. 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How would we look? 우리는 어떻게 보일까요? 이런 의미입니다. 자, 두 가지 listening point. 문장 속에서는 또 어떻게 들릴까요? 집중해서 들어보세요. 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
2: Today's listening point. 1. Stones with strange shape that make you turn your head. Stones with strange shape that make you turn your head. 2. In the far future, how would we look when we meet again? In the far future, how would we look when we meet again?
0: Did you catch them well? Good. 자, 그럼 이제 문장의 의미 파악해 볼게요. 첫 번째 listening sentence, take a look at this. Stones with strange shape that make you turn your head. 특이한 모양의 돌들이요, 고개를 돌리게 합니다. 화면상에 이렇게 돌아보는 모습 보셨죠? 그 얘기예요. 두 번째 listening sentence, take a look at this. In the far future, 먼 훗날, how will we look when we meet again? 우리가 다시 만났을 때 우리는 어떻게 보일까요? 이런 의미가 되겠네요. 모두 이해되셨다면, 자 이번엔 자막을 보면서 한 번 더 들어보실 텐데요. 안 들렸던 부분, 놓친 부분 확인하면서 한 번 더 들어보시기 바랍니다. Let's listen one more time.
1: Stones with strange shape that make you turn your head. The memories of the tourists who walked here must have piled on the rough rocks. In the far future, how would we look when we meet again?
0: All right, now let's enjoy our pronunciation practicing time. Are you ready? All right, then let's get started with our first listening point, that is stones with

0: future, 먼 훗날, how will we look when we meet again? 우리가 다시 만났을 때 우리는 어떻게 보일까요? 이런 의미가 되겠습니다. 길지 않았지만 그래도 잘안 들리는 부분이 특히 있다면 한번더 마무리하면서 들어보시기 바랍니다. Let's listen to today's listening story one final time.
1: Stones with strange shape that make you turn your head. The memories of the tourists who walked here must have piled on the rough rocks. In the far future, how would we look when we meet again?
0: How was it? Did you catch them all? I hope so. If you didn't, then you need to practice. 한 번 더 연습하시고 두 번 더 반복적으로 연습하시면 충분히 잘 캐치될 수 있습니다. Keep that in mind. I'll see you guys next time. 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

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So this is just very basic explaining your education. What did you study? So I have a BA in Korean history, minor 이런 게 중요한 단어예요. Let's look at that whole statement again. I'm Kristen Cho, and I'm a recent graduate from EBS University. I have a BA in Korean history with a minor in political science. I also have a master's degree in economics. All right, let's take a closer look at the statement with some key phrases and sentences. Here we go. Key phrase, recent graduate. Okay, 자, 최근 졸업생인데요. 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So, this is his first job. He's a recent graduate. 자, 이건 그의 첫 직장입니다. 그는 최근 졸업생입니다. 그래서 이런 외국인 회사에서는 이런 거를 이렇게 job description에서 recent graduate, we're looking for recent graduates 이렇게 또 말을 합니다. So, I recently graduated. You can say it as a verb, but you can say it as a noun, recent graduate. This is his first job. He's a recent graduate. This is his first job. He's a recent graduate. Next example. I'm a recent graduate, so I'm looking for a job. 많은 분들, 아마 지금 최근에 졸업하셨나요? 대학교를? 이렇게 말할 수 있어요. 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So, this is something that you can just memorize, okay? I'm a recent graduate. 최근에 졸업한 거죠. All right, let's look at the next one. To have a BA or to have an MA in something. 자, 학사, 석사, 학위를 취득하다. 그러는데 여기에서 많은 분들이, 선생님, 왜 MA 앞에서 N이 있나요? 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So it's not a MA, but an NMA. Okay. All right. So I have a BA in philosophy. I have a BA in philosophy. Okay, so BA stands for Bachelor of Arts. 저는 철학 학사 학위를 취득했습니다. So if it's science, it would be Bachelor of Science. So BS. 이게 문과하고 이과하고 조금 다르죠. All right? So the next one is she has an MA in Spanish. 석사죠. She has an MA in Spanish. 그녀는 스페인어 석사 학위를 취득했습니다. So, have your BA, have your MA basically means that was your major. Okay? So, just another way of saying the same thing. She has an MA in Spanish. I have a BA in English literature, and I have an MA in TESOL. Okay. All right, let's move on to shadowing. All right, it's time for shadowing. Listen up. Okay, listen very carefully and follow after me. Okay, we're gonna try to make it as natural and native-like as possible. Are you ready? Let's go. I'm Kristen Cho, and I'm a recent graduate from EBS University. I have a BA in Korean history with a minor in political science. I also have a master's degree in economics. Ooh, all right, let's do that one more time. I'm Kristen Cho, and I'm a recent graduate from EBS University. I have a BA in Korean history with a minor in political science. I also have a master's degree in economics.
Okay, do you hear how at the end of the sentence, 다 떨어지죠?

0: Economics, history. Okay, keep that in mind. And let's check your memory with the statement, the original statement for today.
1: 저는 최근에 EBS 대학교 졸업한 크리스틴 조입니다. 저는 한국사 학사를 가지고 있고 정치학을 부전공했습니다. 저는 또한 경제학 석사 학위를 취득했습니다.
0: Excellent job, everyone. Okay, so for all of you recent graduates, meaning you just graduated from college, I hope that you're able to find a job. I'm going to help you, so stick with me. All right, recent graduate, and also my major 보다는 I have a BA in 무슨 전공, and I have an MA in 뭐뭐뭐. Okay, so that's it for today. Please join me again for our job interview series.

Don't forget you can review previous episodes on our website here at ebse.co.kr. Have yourselves a fabulous day. Stay happy, stay healthy, and I will see you again soon. Bye for now.

0: and welcome to 슬기로운 출근 영어. And I'm Kristen Cho. Welcome, everyone. 네, 안녕하세요. And 반갑습니다. So we are in our job interview series. And the question is, tell me about yourself. 자, 자기 소개 좀 해주세요. 그럴 때 어떤 말을 해야 되나요? In an English interview. So, of course, we can talk about our education, but also we can talk about our work experience. And that is what we are going to talk about today. So let's go ahead and look at our possible answer. 4학년 때 저는 6개월 동안 광고 회사에서 인턴으로 일했습니다. 4학년 때. How do you say that in English?
1: I was an intern at an advertising company for 6 months.
0: 대학 내내 저는 다양한 레스토랑에서 서빙 아르바이트를 했습니다.
1: Throughout college, I worked part-time as a server at various restaurants.
0: All right, let's find out how we say that little phrase in English. Okay, so this is introducing your work experience. So here we go. 4학년 때. So how do we say that in English? In my senior year. Okay. During my senior year. Okay. Because, of course, it is within this period and that period. So while you were a senior.

you did this. I was an intern at an advertising company for 6 months. 저는 6개월 동안 인턴을 한 거죠. 어디에서? 광고 회사에서요. 그래서 요새는 정말 이렇게 물론 대학교를 가도 이렇게 인턴하고 아르바이트하고 이런 거를 굉장히 회사에서 특히 외국인 회사에서는 굉장히 그런 걸 따지죠. Okay, so I was an intern. At an advertising company for 6 months. So you can say I was an intern at 어떤 company, right? For 1 month, 2 months, whatever, for a year. You can kind of change that around. Okay. 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So, throughout college. 네, 4년 동안. 뭐, for 4 years 보다는 throughout college. 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I worked part-time as a server at various restaurants. 자, server는, 네, 서버, 뭐, 한국말로도 서버인데, 식당에서 이렇게 서버로 아르바이트를 계속 일했다. 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Alright, let's look at that whole possible answer again. During my senior year, I was an intern at an advertising company for 6 months. Throughout college, I worked part-time as a server at various restaurants. All right, let's look at some key phrases and patterns in more detail. Here we go. So our first key pattern is during my. So this means basically while. So 뭐뭐 동안. So in this case, during my junior year. 이렇게 설명을 할 때, business interview 설명할 때 언제 했는지 이거를 말할 때 이렇게 쉽게 할 수 있어요. During my junior year, I was the president of the speech club. During my junior year, I was the president of the speech club. 자, junior year는 3학년이죠. 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During my junior year, I was the president of the speech club. All right. Now, how about your second year? During my sophomore year, I studied abroad. 자, sophomore는 2학년이죠. 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You want to be very specific about what you did. 뭐를 했는지, 언제 했는지 이렇게 설명하는 게 중요하니까요. 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
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All right, very good. Those

These are our key patterns. Let's move on to shadowing. All right, guys, it's time for shadowing. This is my favorite time. We're going to try to speak like a native speaker. All right, are you guys ready? Let's do it. During my senior year, I was an intern at an advertising company for 6 months. Throughout college, I worked part-time as a server at various restaurants. All right, one more time. Here we go. During my senior year, I was an intern at an advertising company for 6 months. Throughout college, I worked part-time as a server at various restaurants. Throughout college, during my... Okay, do you see the rhythm? Okay, na-na-na. Okay, that's it. All right, let's test how much you remember from the main statement for today. 4학년 때 저는 6개월 동안 광고 회사에서 인턴으로 일했습니다. 대학 내내 저는 다양한 레스토랑에서 서빙 아르바이트를 했습니다. 알라이티, so our patterns during my senior year, during my junior year, and you want to be specific. 그냥 뭐 college 이렇게 굉장히 구체적으로 설명을 해줘야 되니까 I think that pattern will definitely help you. And of course, you know, 제대로 뭐 어떤 full-time 직장은 아니라도 if you are a recent graduate, 모든 internship or any kind of part-time work, you want to talk about. So I worked part-time as 뭐뭐뭐 or I worked full-time in the summer. 이렇게도 말할 수도 있습니다. All right, that's great. We are going to continue our job interview series. That's it for today. I'll see you soon. 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

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I am finally able to swim. I am finally able to swim. 오늘도 정말 잘하셨습니다. 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Okay, and don't forget you can rewatch any of our previous episodes on our website at evse.co.kr. All you have to do is look up 세리나의 누구나 톡톡. Have yourselves a fabulous day. Stay happy, stay healthy, and I will see you soon. Bye for now.

0: Hi guys, I hope you're having a wonderful day. Today is day 3 of Better Digestion series. 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
1: 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That's so kind of you. 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
1: Okay, today's pose is cacao on hero pose. So we'll see what hero pose is, okay? So start by kneeling on the floor. I will say that one more time. So start by kneeling on the floor. Good. You probably want to sit on your calves for more mobility for this stretch. I will say that one more time. You probably want to sit on your calves for more mobility for this stretch. Good. You can either put your hands in front of you on the floor or on your knees. I will say that one more time. You can either put your hands in front of you or on the floor or on your knees. Good. If you put your hands on your knees, however, it will give you more space to move. I will say that one more time. If you put your hands on your knees, however, it'll give you more space to move. Good. Some people prefer to open up their knees a little. There's no right or wrong. I will say that one more time. So some people prefer to open up their knees a little. There's no right or wrong. Now, look up and slightly arch your back to open up your chest and breathe in. So I will say that one more time. So look up and slightly arch your back to open up your chest. Breathe in. Now, hunch forward and look down as you breathe out. So I will show it to you one more time. So hunch forward and look down as you breathe out. Good. Connect these two into one movement. I will say that one more time. So connect these two into one movement, which is going to be good. Now see if you're bending your arms. It's better to keep them straight. I will say that one more time. So see if you're bending your arms. It's better to keep them straight. Okay? Good. Now repeat the sequence when you feel like you can't digest. I will say that one more time. Repeat the sequence when you feel like you can't digest. So that was it. That was cat cow on hero pose. This was hero pose. Easy, right? Good job.

0: It's time for English on the Go, so we're going to take a look at Jordan's full clip where she talks to us about how she really does not like schedule-related misunderstandings. And I'm sure we could all understand, because if you don't know where you're supposed to meet someone next, it could be really hard, right? Let's find out more. Just wanna ignite ya.
1: Are you ready? Go!
2: Now, like everyone, I hate misunderstandings, but one of my least favorite types of misunderstandings is scheduling misunderstandings. I have worked my hardest to alleviate any kind of misunderstandings that could arise from scheduling mistakes or not being clear about what time we're going to meet and where we're going to meet, or how much the activity that we're going to do costs, or something like that. Now, I don't have a distinct memory because for a very long time I have been making sure to take care of any scheduling misunderstandings by always sending one last message at the end of every conversation that says, "Awesome, I'll see you on this date, at this time, at this place." And ever since I've implemented that practice, I've had no scheduling misunderstandings, which makes my life way easier.
3: 네, 오늘의 핵심 어휘를 먼저 좀 볼까요? 첫 번째로 나오는 어휘는요, 완화하다라는 뜻을 갖고 있는 alleviate였습니다. 그리고 생기다, 발생하다, arise도 쓰였는데요. 함께 발음 연습을 좀 해볼게요.
0: Let's practice our pronunciation, starting with alleviate. Alleviate, alleviate. Next we have arise, arise, arise. Perfect. Let's take a look at some more vocabulary words.
3: 그 다음으로는 뚜렷한, 분명한, distinct. 그리고 마지막으로 시행하다, implement. 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
0: Next we have distinct, distinct, distinct. And lastly we have implement, implement, implement. Perfect. Let's look at Jordan's clip once again, but with English subtitles.
2: Now, like everyone, I hate misunderstandings, but one of my least favorite types of misunderstandings is scheduling misunderstandings. I have worked my hardest to alleviate any kind of misunderstandings that could arise from scheduling mistakes or not being clear about what time we're going to meet and where we're going to meet, or how much the activity that we're going to do costs, or something like that. Now, I don't have a distinct memory because for a very long time I have been making sure to take care of any scheduling misunderstandings by always sending one last message at the end of every conversation that says, "Awesome, I'll see you on this date, at this time, at this."

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1: 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He's my least favorite type of actor. One more time. He's my least favorite type of actor. 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Let's look at our next example sentence.
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1: It became her least favorite type of sport. One more time. It became her least favorite type of sport. Perfect. How about we move on to the next pattern?
0: 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We took one last picture. 발음 연습이요.
1: We took one last picture. A little bit faster. We took one last picture. Perfect. Let's take a look at our last example.
0: 그들은 경고를 하고 있습니다. 마지막으로 한 번 더. They are giving one last warning. They're giving one last warning. 큰 소리로 읽어주세요.
1: They're giving one last warning. They're giving one last warning. Perfect. Let's take a look at Jordan's clip one more time for the last time with both English and Korean subtitles.
2: Now, like everyone, I hate misunderstandings, but one of my least favorite types of misunderstandings is scheduling misunderstandings. I have worked my hardest to alleviate any kind of misunderstandings that could arise from scheduling mistakes or not being clear about what time we're going to meet and where we're going to meet, or how much the activity that we're going to do costs, or something like that. Now, I don't have a distinct memory because for a very long time I have been making sure to take care of any scheduling misunderstandings by always sending one last message at the end of every conversation that says, "Awesome, I'll see you on this date, at this time, at this place." And ever since I've implemented that practice, I've had no scheduling misunderstandings, which makes my life way easier.
0: 네, 오늘의 알쏭달쏭 영어 표현 한마디는 바로 이겁니다.
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1: You can say it like this. I got the dates mixed up.
0: I got the dates mixed up. 섞였다는 거죠.
1: Yeah, I thought it was this day, but it was this day.
0: 네.
1: I got the dates mixed up.
0: 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Yeah. I got the dates mixed up. 마지막 한 번 더.
1: I got the dates mixed up.
0: Perfect.
1: Let's move on to In the Social World.

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I'm Dina. So what will we draw today? Let's draw a cat. Cat. Are you ready? Let's go. Bam. Let's draw a cat. Start with the head. Our cat has two ears. They are triangle shape. Cats have two triangle ears. The ears are very soft. We need some eyes. Two eyes. Cats can see better than us when it's a little dark. A nose and mouth. Our cat needs some whiskers. Whiskers. Some whiskers. These help the cat feel the space around it. Cats use their whiskers and ears to feel what's around them in the dark. Let's draw a body. A round body. And a belly. Belly. We need four legs and four paws. Let's start with the paw. Did you know cats are good climbers? They love to jump and climb. They use their legs and their paws to jump and climb. Our cat is waving at us. Hello, cat. A curvy tail. Our cat needs a pattern. We can draw some ovals. Some cats have patterns. Some cats don't have patterns. Hey, do you know what a cat says? Meow. That's right. Cats say meow. Let's draw the paw pad. Perfect. You're the cat's meow. Who am I?

0: have triangle ears. I am fluffy. I have long whiskers. I can purr when I am happy. I have paws too. I can climb and jump high. Do you know who I am? Yes, I'm a cat. Meow. It's magic touch time. Let's look at our picture. Oh, what do you see? There are books and shelves. This must be a library. Do you like the library? I love the library. Let's look at our cat. This is Curious Cat. What is Curious Cat doing? The cat is reading a book. I love to learn. I love to read books. This is a place full of interesting things to learn. Curious Cat loves to learn. And Curious Cat loves to read books. Let's color in Curious Cat. Let's color in this part with brown. We can do a little. And then we'll spread it with our finger. Cats come in many colors. You can make your cat whatever color you like. I'm gonna use a crayon and a marker too. You can use whatever you'd like. Done! Let's color in the body. Did you know lions and tigers are also cats? They're really, really big cats. Cat is a small cat. It's not a lion or a tiger. Let's color in our kitty. Cat ears stand up on top of their head. What do your ears look like? Do they look like a cat? No. Our cat is holding a book with its paws. I think it looks good. Let's do our cat's whiskers. Let's make whiskers with yarn. Cut. Ask your parents for help if you need it, okay? Let's see.
1: 1, 2, 3, 4, 5.
0: Let's tape our whiskers. There we go. Now our cat can feel the space around it. Let's do the tail next. It looks furry. Cats are furry. This is too long. Let's cut it here. Let's tape our tail too. Tape. Nice. The cat's tail can tell you a lot about the cat. If the cat is angry, it'll swish its tail really fast. What about the paws? Let's make the paw pads with clay. Make soft paw pads with clay. Cat paw pads are really soft. They don't like their paw pads touched. You have to be careful.

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Some cats like it. Some cats don't like it. One more. It's done. They're so soft and squishy. It looks like we're all done. Curious Cat complete. Did you enjoy drawing the cat today? That's great. And will I see you next time on Drawing with Dina? Perfect.

welcome to Your Story Time. I'm Kristen Joe. Yes, we are continuing our book, What is Virtual Reality? So last time we learned that with virtual reality, we have two small screens. 자, 작은 화면이 두 개 있고, they show our eyes different angles so that things can look three-dimensional, 3D. Okay, so before we continue learning more, let's go ahead and look at our vocabulary words for today. So the first word is to interact. To interact. 상호작용하다. Okay, to interact. The second word is plenty of. Plenty of. 넉넉한. And the third word is space. Space. 자, 공간. All right? So these are the three words that we will focus on today. Let's see how they are used. All righty, so let's continue to learn more about VR or virtual reality. All right, let's read. What things do you need for VR? To see VR, you normally need very special goggles you wear on your head and over your eyes. Inside the goggles are two small screens showing the wearer a virtual reality. However, some big smartphones can be used for VR if they're put inside certain special goggles too. This way, the phone, when it's very close to your face, can show you two images just like the special VR goggles do. VR controllers are used to interact with the world, a bit like a games console controller. These special VR controllers let you move objects, push buttons, and play with the virtual world you are seeing. What things do you need for VR? 자, VR 필요한 것은 무엇일까요? 네, okay. 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

0: 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This is Mummy Pig. And this is Daddy Pig. Peppa Pig. Cardboard boxes.
1: Peppa is at Susie Sheep's house today. Mummy Sheep is busy.
0: Can we help, Mummy?
2: No, thank you. I'm going to tidy the house. Mum, can we get rid of these boxes?
3: Oh, goodness, no! We can't get rid of the boxes. Let's make something with them instead.
0: Yes, please, Granny Sheep.
2: It's so nice outside. Why don't you make your box things in the garden?
3: Good idea. Susie, could you fetch my art bag, please?
0: Yes, Granny.
3: Now, what shall we make?
0: Can we make a little house?
4: Oh, yes, a little house.
3: What a lovely idea.
1: Granny Sheep is helping Peppa and Susie make a cardboard house.
0: This bit can be the roof.
3: There. Magnifique. It just needs curtains.
0: And a doormat. Hello, Granny. We're in our little house.
3: It looks very cozy.
1: Here is Pedro Pony.
0: Look, Pedro. We made a little house.
5: I thought it was a shop.
3: We can make it into a shop if you like.
0: Yes, a shop.
1: Peppa, Susie, Pedro and Granny Sheep are making a cardboard shop.
3: Now, what will you sell in your shop?
5: Biscuits!
4: Ice cream!
5: Bananas!
3: Here, you'll need a shopping basket for all that food.
5: Now our shop is ready.
3: Just in time. Mummy Sheep is coming.
2: Oh, that'll do.
0: Mummy, do you want to buy something from our shop?
2: Yes. What do you sell?
0: It is a food shop.
3: Would you like a little something to go with your coffee?
2: Oh, yes, please.
0: We've got bananas, ice cream and chocolate biscuits.
4: And they are all made of cardboard.
2: Oh, I'll have a chocolate biscuit, please. That's delicious.
1: Here is Danny Dog.
6: Hello, everyone.
0: Hello, Danny.
5: We made a shop.
6: Can we make a rocket?
0: Yes.
1: Peppa, Susie, Pedro, Danny and Granny Sheep are making a cardboard rocket.
3: Mummy Sheep, you can be the moon.
2: Thanks, Mum.
0: And Granny, you can be the sun.
3: Thank you, Susie.
5: Now everybody into space!
7: 5, 4, 3, 2, 1.
5: Up into space!
8: Beep, bloop, bleep, beep.
5: Don't travel too fast. I'm feeling a bit sick.
0: Can we make a hospital now? I want to wear my nurse costume.
3: Of course we can, Susie.
6: It can be a space hospital.
1: Peppa, Pedro, Danny and Granny Sheep are making a cardboard space hospital.
5: We finished our space hospital.
0: Nurse Susie is here. Where are all the sick people?
5: I'm feeling better now.
0: Oh,
5: here is a sick person.
2: But we
5: need to take you to space hospital.
7: Nino, Nino, Nino, Nino.
6: Please lie down and the nurse will look after you.
2: Okay.
0: There. Do you feel better now, Mummy?
2: Yes, much better. Thank you for looking after me.
1: Ah! It has started to rain.
2: Quick, everybody inside.
0: But we can't leave the space hospital outside.
3: Don't worry, we can bring it all back inside again.
9: I wonder what else we...

0: make with cardboard boxes, eh?
1: A pirate ship!
2: A fairy castle!
3: A swimming pool!
4: A car park!
5: A robot dinosaur!
6: Everyone loves making things out of cardboard!

0: Done.
1: Mum, can you play with me?
2: Oh, you know what, Bingo? Not right now, honey.
1: Oh, why not?
2: Well, I just don't feel like playing right now.
1: So?
2: Bingo!
1: What?
3: Hey, Bingo.
1: Do you want to play, Bluey?
0: Yeah.
1: Hooray. Mum said she wouldn't play with me.
3: You know there is a way you can make people play with you.
1: Really?
3: How? You use magic.
1: Magic?
3: Yeah, you can use it to make people do anything. Mum taught me.
1: Oh, show me.
3: Okay, turn around. Watch. I can make your tail go this way.
1: Oh, Bingo. Pretend my hand controls your tail.
3: Oh, okay. I can make it go this way.
1: Wow!
3: And this way. And
1: wag! Look at it!
3: And it's not just tails.
1: I can do this. Watch!
3: Teach me! Sure. I guess Mum won't mind.
4: This episode of Bluey is called Magic.
1: Okay, Bingo, let's do this. Try to magic my ears. It's not working.
3: You've got to be more dramatic, like, you know?
1: Okay, arm up, feet out.
3: Okay, try again.
1: It works!
3: You know magic. Now if someone doesn't want to play with you, you can just make them.
1: Leapfrog!
3: See?
1: Is there anything else I need to know?
3: Well, there was something else Mum said. Some rule. Oh, I forget.
1: Let's use it on Dad!
3: Yeah!
5: I think that's it.
6: Looking good.
1: Hi, Dad.
6: G'day, Bingo. Check out the new grass.
1: Ooh, it looks great. Can you play with me?
6: Oh, not right now, mate. We've got to water this in.
1: Oh, well, that's too bad.
6: Is there something wrong with your arms, mate?
1: It's not working.
3: I told you, more dramatic. Like this.
6: Bingo, I think you need your racket restrung.
5: Racket restrung.
1: I said that's too bad.
6: Oh, no. Bingo's learned magic. Run, Pat.
1: No, you don't.
6: No.
3: What should we do with them?
6: This is not fair! Kids, stop making us dance!
5: Stop it!
3: Whoa. Okay, time for the big finish!
5: Oh no!
6: You better stick the landing, Pat!
5: It's not up to me! Whoa.
6: We did it! We did it!
7: Christmas crackers! You weigh a ton!
6: Pat, you're losing me, Pat! You're losing me!
1: I love magic!
0: What's going on here? Oh, no, you don't! Who taught you how to use magic?
1: Bluey did.
0: I should have known. And did you teach her the most important rule about magic?
1: I couldn't remember it.
0: The rule is never use magic for cheekiness.
1: Oh, yeah, that's right.
7: Oh, Bandit, get your armpit out of my face.
0: You two, get out of here. This doesn't concern you. Bingo, magic should only be used to help people.
1: We were helping. We were helping them learn to dance.
0: Louie!
3: Okay. No more cheekiness.
0: Thank you.
1: Starting tomorrow!

0: how we use our magic. If we want to be tricky, then we can be tricky.
1: It's not your magic, it's everyone's.
2: Hey!
3: And it's stronger in some than others.
4: Magic should be used for goodliness.
0: I was using it for goodliness. Bingo is sad because you didn't play with her. Now she's happy.
1: No!
0: Grown-ups should play with kids whenever the kids want.
3: Grown-ups can't just drop everything and play when kids ask them to.
0: Why not?
3: Because then who will do all the chores, like cleaning the house and making the dinners?
0: We'll ring the pizza boy.
3: You can't just ring the pizza boy.
0: We can do whatever we want, can't we, Bingo?
5: I guess.
3: No, Bingo, don't listen to her. The pizza boy is not the solution.
0: Bingo, I need your help. Join your magic to mine.
3: People should play with you because they want to, not because you make them. Otherwise, it's not playing.
6: Hey, is all that crazy stuff still happening?
1: Oh, get off!
6: It's not up to me!
0: You see, Bingo? Cheeky magic always wins. Because we've got Timmy!
1: Cut it out!
0: Now, Bingo, bring all the pizza boys!
5: Me?
0: Yes, you.
5: Why do I have to do it?
0: Because I said so.
5: You can't just tell me what to do.
0: Yes, I can.
1: Stop it!
6: Sorry, Pam. It's the magic.
0: Huh? Who's doing that? Bingo, no!
3: Hooray! Bingo, join the good side!
6: I am not an object!
3: Well, that was a big day.
0: Nice grass, Dad.
6: Thanks, kid.
3: That'll be the pizza boy.
0: Hooray! Come on, who's coming?
5: We need a grown-up.
3: Off you, Pop.
6: Actually, I'm pretty comfortable right here.
3: Yeah, but you're still going.
6: You gonna make me?
3: If I have to.
6: Oh, man. Okay. Wish I knew magic.
5: That was cheeky.

0: Welcome to 10's Top 10, where we play the top songs of today, from 1 to 10. Let's start with a quick look back at 1 to 5. Who can forget the stirring sounds of 1 with...
1: I'm only one little block.
0: Or this timeless classic...
1: 1 and 1 is 2.
0: And of course, the number vision sensation...
2: 1, 2, 3.
3: 2,
2: 1, 3.
0: Or our very own Fab Four with...
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0: And singing star 5 with...
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1: 10
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1: 10
8: 8
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1: 10
9: 9
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